in Imo and Abia, some are even in Ogun State, the security chief disclosed. The federal government may begin paying salaries, pensions and social welfare benefits through the e-Naira under a new Central Bank of Nigeria roadmap aimed at transforming the country's digital currency into a major payment channel. The proposal is contained in Nigeria Payment Systems Vision 2028 released by the CBN, which outlines plans to expand the use of the e-Naira and

and cultism. Now, two things where government no one take I see at all. No matter the situation, no put hand for kidnapping. Oh, if police catch you, I beg no day inside you. And before you decide to say you go join secret cult, they follow for all those things where people say that they do. Remember, say, as government don't talk, I'm saying they don't prepare. Make that kind of thing stop. Anybody them catch it,

0: 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Okay, let's get back to the show this morning. I'm not alone. I have my co-anchor this morning, the national coordinator of the PCRC. We are together every Saturday, and it's a privilege doing this with him every time. No other person but Sir Chima Tsukuyere. Good morning to you, sir, and welcome to the show this morning.
1: Thank you, Mr. Victor Gold.
0: Yes, sir.
1: Let me first of all appreciate our life patron, Chief Kennedy Xanders, for his kindness. He has given us 1 hour every Saturday for life. And he told me in confidence that this 1 hour is also enshrined in his will, that even if God calls him home in the next 30 years, 40 years, that nobody will change it. So we appreciate him that we are here every Saturday interacting with him alive. Now, before I go further, I had an experience yesterday. And before I share that experience, because of time, we will not read the scripture. But for people that are listening, that are part of this program, you can read 2 Samuel chapter 9, 1 to 7. A time came that David asked if there was yet anybody in the house of Saul. And they say, yes, there is one, a grandson, the son of Jonathan, but he was a lame. And they say, go and bring him. And then when they brought him, because of the relationship he enjoyed with Jonathan, while the father was hunting to deal with him, he said he will restore everything owned by his father and the grandfather, and that he will eat on the same table with him continually. That was the reward. That was the reward. Now, when the spies went to Jericho, they met Rahab, the harlot, who was very kind. He spared their lives and he gave them a place to stay. When it was time for the destruction of Jericho, the first of all, when the spy arrived, the first thing they did was to make sure that Rahab and the entire family were rescued. Where am I going with this story? In 1977, when I went to London to buy things for opening of this my old hotel, somebody made away with my £1,000 and I got stranded. And I went to somebody from my place. When I told him my ordeal, he called me a criminal, even though he allowed me to stay in the house. And as God will have it, he called another person, one Peter Anyang was okay. He didn't know, you know, the London house now, because it was based on the abuse with particles. I was overhearing his conversation. The flame on the man called me, said, where are you? I told him, he said, come. I went to his office, and after listening to me, the moment he saw me, he said, no, you're the son of your father. And he said, I will never allow you to be stranded. Why? Because while he was there, the wife was sick, and my father provided money for hospital. That day, he gave me £2,000 in notice. He said, go back. When you go back, tell them, if you want to pay, this my account number, incorporate it back. If you don't want to pay, but I'm happy, satisfied that somebody called by, who is the son of them, is not started in London. Hmm. Now, on the 31st December, 1978, in Washington, D.C., I had issues with my uncle I was living with because of the cousin's wedding. They banned him from coming, and he said, because I was living with him, I will not go. I said, I must go. I bet me a ritual gobble. He said, okay, if it was attained, leave the house. Well, I went to that wedding, and I was telling people that as we were eating and drinking, I don't have a place to stay. They said, go and talk to this man. I went to the man. The man said, okay, I live 15 minutes away from Remy. If anything happens, just call me. And when I went and they asked me to move out of the house, I simply took my bus and called him. He picked me. Now, little did I know that while he was in Washington, his father died. ACB in Kogu, my father was the landlord. And when the father died, there was no money. He couldn't come back because his papers were not correct. But when the family approached Papa, my father now took them to work manager, and they arranged and withdrew the money the father had in the bank, and that was what they used in burying the father. And I was in his house all through. All his properties here, I bought everything. In fact, half of the school fees of my daughter in Canada, he has been paying that. I'm going to say next week too. A man came to put rug team here. I lay on the carpet in the back. The man from our back, he with me to sleep. And I said, no, went to my house. Funes day, Thursday, Friday, Saturday, he left. I came back on Monday. He stayed with me, found a wife in that house.

0: and all whatnot, he became a billionaire. Hmm. I guess we know who I'm talking about. Now, he became a billionaire. On the 27th, my daughter was preparing to leave, 27th of January, 2022. He gave my daughter 1 million naira. Sometime within the year, he gave me 450. The other time when he had, I was going to go to Abuja, he said, "Are you going with your wife?" I said, "You just 2 days." He said, No. He called the bank and they brought 400,000 naira. He said, give to my wife. Well, that day I came back in the night, pocketed 300,000. I kept only 100,000 on the side of my wife. Thank God she's not here. When she came, I put it, I said, "Honey, what is this point to do?" I said, "Best I should give to you. She'll join me to Lagos." So God forbid, Lagos 2 days. I mean, I'm with her 2 days. You know, and he has given me money upon money and everything. Now, 2 years ago, he brought Infinity 42,000 kilometers. That's what I've been using. You know my Infinity?
1: Yes, sir.
0: Almost brand new. And he said that if not for me, maybe he would have died in a motor accident without his old pickup that he drove. Or Amrabat would have killed him, because he comes here, he will sell. He will use his money to go. So what am I saying to everybody? God has given you life freely. Whatever thing you can sow, whatever see, whatever thing you can do for another person, do it may not be the one that would refuse from it. Yesterday we went for traditional marriage, and I was the one that led the church, the brethren, the Christians in Abuja called me to lead a delegation, and we went. And of course, in our church, what we do, we give a gift. The young man will tell you what he can afford, and he gives based on the way Eliezer married for Abraham's son Isaac. We give a gift. So while the argument was heated, someone was looking at me. And he looked at me, I say, "I'm Domino." The minute I said Domino, he shouted, "Chima, Chima, Chima." My wife was like, everyone was shocked. He said, "Oh, Chima, I'm seeing you again. You did a favor to me in 1983. He said, "You did a favor to me in 1983. He said, "This matter is over." The man arguing there at my junior brother, he went within 10 minutes. That matter was settled. And I was thinking about this one and this one. He called me to thank me for, you know, doing the right thing. What? Where am I going with this story? Where is, you see, Victor, now that you're here, use this microphone, use your position to touch lives. If you do not get a reward, your children or people who know you will have the reward. Let me not just, maybe sometime this week, I'll talk more about this.
1: Wow.
0: So I want to say good morning to all law abiding immolites. Good morning to the policemen who work strictly in line with their ethics. And good morning to the people who will use their position, their relationship, to build relationship.
1: Wow. I think I've learned a lot from what Chama said this morning. In whatever you find yourself in, whatever situation, sometimes it may be convenient for you. Help.
0: Yes, help.
1: Help. It goes, it comes back. Trust me, it comes back. Well, on the show this morning, we have a very important person. We told you last, it was supposed to be here, last, some technicalities, that is here live. And this morning, to have channel Hospitality and Culture, Imo State, and person of Right Honorable Barrister Ernest Ifeanyi Ibejiako, KSC JP. Good morning to you, sir, and welcome to Zanda's Radio this morning.
2: Yes,
1: thank you so much, sir. Welcome to the show.
0: We call him Ma within the town.
1: Okay.
0: Now, you see, people on that must have suspicious. Peace, or they are going to go

people, let the people who use this motorcycle, let the people who sell also in their people, the phone number buying, that is important for you to register it. And if you don't register it, and the imp-

the full meaning of that ministry, the tourism, which includes hospitality and culture. Because today, Imo stands at the threshold of a new era of economic growth and prosperity, driven by the visionary leadership of His Excellency Distinguished Senator Hope Uzodinma, CON, Governor of Imo State, whose unwavering commitment to the development of tourism and hospitality is gradually responding to the reposition of the Nigeria's foremost tourism destination.

0: powerful drivers of economic development, employment generation, and cultural advancement. Among the initiatives in reshaping this, we take the number one. The Mo Concorde Hotel to a world-class five-star facility. Yeah. You know, it was Mbakwe.
1: Yes.
0: Time previous head.
1: Wow. Well, to be
0: yes. So you watch the ongoing comprehensive and upgrade of Mo Concorde Hotel standards with the objective of attracting management by owned Hilton Worldwide Holdings. It's a historic milestone for Imo State. You know, Concord now is will now bear the name Concord Hilton.
1: Oh,
0: if you get into Concord now, you will never believe
1: that
0: is the Concord you used to know.
1: No, it's amazing.
0: All the modifications that Hilton Worldwide Holdings will always
1: fix this.
0: Will give you and their specifications before they will admit the hotel for you.
1: Wow.
0: And as we are talking Concord, everything is ready in Concord.
1: Wow.
0: As a complete five-star hotel.
1: That's beautiful.
0: You know what it means for Imo State.
1: Yes, sir. Mm-hmm.
0: So you see, upon completion, you see that the hotel will place Imo on the global hospitality map.
1: Definitely.
0: Attract international tourists, mm-hmm. investors, yes. conferences, and business travelers. Mm-hmm. Create thousands of direct and indirect employment opportunities. Generate substantial revenue for the state. And enhance the image and prestige of Imo State both nationally and internationally.

0: investment in leisure, recreation, entertainment, and you see, the project will serve as a major attraction. It will incur traffic. It will stimulate local businesses and entrepreneurship. It will create jobs for youths and women. Mm-hmm. Promote cultural exhibitions, events, and how I wish what His Excellency will do there, we showcase it and show the people of Imo State. If this is a television station now, I will give the people of Imo State to just cite what is it. As I'm talking to you, he's ready to do it. Everything to take off is coming. So I'm appealing who are of this investment, the river side, all our people, starting Ubomiri, Amakoya, Owerri Municipal, Ebu, Nekede, Iyagwa, and on and on and on, to cooperate with Excellency at Imo State to ensure that this project,
1: because
0: question of the Nigerian Association in you are aware, I'm saying you will tell them when this problem started. I'm sure in 2022 this problem has started, you know, and but today the chief servant, that's what we call him,
1: definitely
0: Mr. Chin, I say he doesn't want to

till when he handed over to an acting chairman, His Royal Highness Eze, was so in his best will, the Nigerian closely to him, and that the peace and stability in the, without the stability, you partner well with owners to the government

summit. Nobody would have known that we have such resource to do that kind of investment. So, showcases partnership. It to facilitate it is across multiple sectors, accelerate sustainable economic growth. These are the important and the

0: rotating like that, and we follow the development plan, and you see, if, okay, let me tell you now, if all the situation, what you would have done is to start doing other, and that is when you will see the quality, so that it can stand the test of time. So let me
1: let me just say something here. I'm an insider.

You understand? Tourism promotes social harmony by bringing people to ethnic doors, the people. Now, heritage by cultures, institutions, take exhibitions, our demo, engagement, patterns of also impact image, welcoming environment, turning social tourism as a means of developing the state. So it's good that people know some of these things so that they'll be able to now if we come to hotel industry, hotel, which is one aspect of tourism, you understand, you know the importance too, you know, now the it provides accommodation for visitors, employment opportunities, revenue generation, and support for local businesses. So you see, when hoteliers to the market, they do transport, you buy okra, you

0: let the governor, you know, do something to combat the insecurity. Insecurity is too much in Imo State. The investors will not come, no matter the roads you build. Thank you, and God bless you. Mm-hmm.
1: Thank you. Let me answer you quickly.
2: Okay.
1: You see, a one-man government starts from the family, from a parent. In the morning, you release your like a wild dog.

0: same thing since I was standing out to speak. The chief servant. What one your dad's on one?
1: But personal security said you must be able to police if you help you, sir. If somebody visits, come has a visitor in the villa, the SM must know. People in who he's visiting, how long, and what he does. A short period, whether I like it or not, that person should be
2: held accountable.
0: Are you now the chairman of PCRUC?
1: I am, sir.
0: You, since you started this program, you have cautioned our people in certain things.
1: Areas, yes.
0: In the motorcycle operators.
1: Yes.
0: You understand? These are part of the security we are talking about. Yes, you understand? We have the responsibility, the parents, the teachers, the clergy, everybody is the duty of everybody. It shouldn't be mentioning is the governor. The governor has provided everything to ensure security. Thank you very much, sir.
2: Thank you so much. 081-60-63-6187. That is the number for call and for SMS. When you call us, the way to reduce the volume of your radio set this morning. Please, let's keep the questions short and concise and let's stay on subject. I think it's very essential. I say that let us stay on subject this morning. Hello, good morning to you this morning.
3: Good morning and happy Democracy Day to the three of you, dear.
2: Chief Dr. Fidel, this morning.
3: Honestly speaking, I'm so excited to listen to Wanda this morning. Wanda, I'm not surprised, and I never expected anything less. For reason, if you check the way you are doing it with the same support of His Excellency the Governor.
1: Thank you.
3: There's no doubt that our town, or Imo State, will be a very big model.
1: Thank you. Very soon.
3: I want to suggest that in addition to these beautifully identified sites and what the government is doing so far, one or two other rural places like the Abadaba Lake, one or two. In fact, if you go inside, you see some other beautiful sites that can be developed. One that may be Gidai Avro. This has no been the legend now. Hook on site and energy so that people will be trooping into Imo.
1: Yes.
3: I am very happy with His Excellency.
1: Yeah, we need dog
3: attention.
1: No, we need dog and
3: I'm a new one. So, I'm very excited with His Excellency, the attention he's giving to tourism and cultural development this time. That's what I want to say.
2: Thank you
3: very much. God bless you as you do your good work.
2: Amen. Thank you so much, sir, for the call this morning. 081-60-63-6187. I have a text and it says, sir, what are we doing about having a zoo in Imo State? I think that's a question. That's just a question. What are we doing about having a zoo? And the person, okay, Amarachi from Akwakoma. What are we doing about having a zoo in Imo State?
0: Thank you. It's a good... As we are talking, His Excellency is building a brand new zoo.
2: Oh, beautiful.
0: In Ikeduru.
2: Wow.
0: Yes. You understand? It's ongoing as I'm talking to you.
2: Just beautiful.
0: You know, His Excellency doesn't make noise when he wants to do certain things. So, he's an achiever. What he wants is the result.
2: Definitely.
0: You understand?
2: Definitely.
0: The construction of a new zoo is ongoing now.
2: Beautiful.
0: Yes.
2: So, Amarachi, I believe
0: in the shortest possible time, to be we will showcase it.
2: Beautiful. Yeah. Hello, good morning to you this morning. Welcome to the show this morning.
4: Finally, Victor Gold, I'm here. Good morning.
2: Professor Dr. Valen.
4: Whatever. Professor Dr. Chief, sir, whatever. Wanda. Ebola Machi. Servant.
2: To be back.
4: Chief Servant.
2: We can hear you, sir. We can hear you.
4: Thank you very much. I wonder, Professor Valin, you make up in the one nigga work in the one.
0: Oh, one name, Ogaregim.
4: Yeah, the Lam Yagazir, in the Poharage, Ijetan, Abalela. Yes, I will invite you to our Department of Hospitality and Tourism in Imo State University. You are beautiful. Going to lecture the lecturers there.
2: That would be awesome. That was beautiful.
4: Yes, you are the professor in practice there.
0: Yes, yes.
4: Well done. Thank you.
0: Thank you.
4: The question that came already, I've answered it about the zoo. It's a very important aspect of our tourism.

0: because you're in charge of a very large spectrum. So everybody can ask you about security, about throughput, about as if you're in charge of everything. But because tourism involves and hospitality involves those things, yes, one way or the other, you may be subjected to answering such questions, even when the security angle may not be strictly under you, but you know that all these things are involved. So, just like mentioned, we have so many other places of sightseeing, you know, more parks. We have many of them, and we like to make sure that all of them are doing well. Oguta Lake, Abadaba Lake, all the Ugu Spring, and so many of them. Sure. Under your purview.
1: Sure.
0: So we want to encourage you. We are all part of the hospitality and tourism because it's for the people and we are the people. So our business is to encourage you as you are doing well.
1: Thank you.
0: To do more. You know, you never can do enough, but at least the little time you have been there, the impact is there. So let's try. And finally, I would like to be sure that our Naiku Chukunya, you know, when we say a hotel, we need to really know which ones are hotels in Imo State and in Owerri. Some of them are just anything, 10 minutes and 20 minutes, and some of them are just anything at all. So they should be standardized. But it's not an easy thing. So when we do the census of where people can come and feel comfortable and safe, then we know we are talking about top-rate hotels, which is an essential part of tourism. So let me leave it there. Thank you very much. God bless you.
2: Thank you so much, sir, for
1: the yes, thank you very much. Thank you. Let me react to that your statement now. The ministry is currently, we are doing the classification of hotels. Those who are, if it is half star, it is a quarter star, two star, three star, four star, five star. You know, we are doing it currently because we have secure peace in the Association of Nigerian Hotel Association Imo State Chapter. It was difficult to do that classification, but now we have agreed, and we are currently on it now. Very soon, we will be able to know the classifications of all these hotels, and also know the condition of some of these hotels. We also look into the operators, like the personnel they have, check their health, check their the sanitation and all these things. This is the job of the Ministry of Tourism, Hospitality and Culture. With the cooperation we are getting now from the chief servant and his people, we are ready to do more now. So be rest assured, we have taken care of the classification in the shortest possible time. We'll come out with the result and publish it.
2: That's beautiful.
3: Okay, there's something, Honorable Commissioner, there's something that's very, very important to me. That as we are here in the studio talking, I cannot vividly, clearly, if I'm asked, how many hotels do we have in Imo State? I cannot say that. Because it's been a difficult thing. People get up,
1: build
3: without anybody knowing about it.
1: You are right.
3: So I think it's important. It is mandate, make it mandatory for, if anybody has built, please let him submit the names, the location, their office. We are supposed to know. It's very, very important. Now, Commissioner, something happened in Imo State. October, November, in Imo State, where a hotel along Gaba Road was demolished. Demolished on the accusation that it was a hideout for criminals. Some criminals were using that place for organ harvesting. And people were arrested. The building was demolished. The mass house was demolished, I think, Gobara. And sometime this year, Abuja came for a thorough and unbiased investigation. And what they have told us that there was no such thing in that place. So whose record do we take? I believe that this is a time for your ministry to come in to say, this is a part of the industry under my watch. What happened? So you can do your report.
1: Because this is in line with what we are doing.
3: Yes.
1: In the process of classification,
3: yes,
1: we will be able to know

the total number of hotels that are operating in Imo State. Two, you know that because of the misunderstanding within the association, we've not been able to, you know, secure an understanding with hotel owners. But now everything is okay. You will see in the shortest possible time, we'll start seeing some of these results.

0: have you registered? Mm-hmm. Like the one that came a few days ago, I said, I can't go there. You understand? When yeah. we don't know you, mm-hmm. officially, mm-hmm. we don't know you, registered with the ministry, you are not part of the NHA. Mm-hmm. You understand? So we don't know what you are doing. You are an illegal operator in Imo State. Yes. So don't ever bring me. Go and register first. Mm-hmm. If you go and register and do all this needful, then call me. I will come and cut the tape for you.
1: Beautiful.
0: Yes.
2: Okay.
0: So I think that we have answered this question.
2: Definitely. 0160-6361-87. That is the number for call and for SMS to be a part of the show. When you call us, do it to reduce the volume of your radio set this morning. Like I said before, let us stay on the subject that we're conversing on this morning. We know a lot is happening, but let us stay on the subject of tourism, which is what we are discussing on this morning. The number one, if you can call, you can send SMS to me. I will read out this morning. Hello, good morning to you this morning.
3: Hello, good morning.
2: Yeah, good morning, sir. What's your name? Where are you calling from?
3: Honorable Commissioner, good morning.
0: Yeah, good morning, my brother. Good morning.
3: Mr. Oke, calling from Okigwe.
2: Mr. Oke, oh, beautiful. Yeah. Welcome to the show this morning.
3: Honorable Commissioner, you made an allegation telling us that the insecurity in Imo State is politically motivated. Can you substantiate? Can you just tell us that an individual is bigger than the government? Or can I call myself a coward? Or who else? Who else is going to gather me? Thank you, I'm okay.
0: Thank you very much. Thank you very much. You know, in security, you do not say everything.
2: Hmm.
0: Because there are certain things you will say, raise unnecessary.

0: the governor stepped into the office of governorship of Imo State. We are politicians, we know. But, you know, His Excellency is very good heart. If you want to know more, the police command, they give you more information of what has happened in Imo State. But the issue is that this, you have a home called Imo State. If you destroy that home, definitely you won't have any other home.
1: Yes.
0: It's like going to throw a bomb in a church. Maybe your in-law,
1: or even in the market,
0: or your cousin or niece might be inside that church.
2: Yeah.
0: Definitely it will affect that person. That is why it is not good to do such thing. You understand? So we know people, at times people, you know, raise unnecessary dust. You see, in politics, the way we play our politics now is not the way the white man taught us. Democracy and the way they do their own. You will see some of these things.
2: Yes, sir.
0: We do our own in a rugged way, which is unnecessary. You understand? You do not seek for an office by killing people.
2: At all.
0: So what you do, if you follow the system, the way it is, and emerge, definitely people will support you. So my own this thing is that I don't have much to say. If you want to expand, or if you want to know more of what I've said, please contact the DSS and the police command.
2: Yes, sir.
0: Thank you very much.
2: Okay, 0160063. I believe he has answered your question to our caller from Okigwe this morning.
1: Yeah, Victor, when I, by 10 minutes to 11 this morning, you know, this is PCRC hour, and I appealed. Okay, go ahead.
2: Hello, good morning to you. Hello, good morning.
3: I need more.

0: lose as it is. And I have to say that security didn't start with Uzodinma. A permanent secretary lost his life on the Okoraja, the boss from Nkwere. So this security has been there. So we should not joke with it. I say it's because this is political enemies that are causing it. The issue is that we don't have facilities for our police. How many are policemen living in the barracks? If you have emergency, how do you summon them? It's not a matter of who. It's not a matter of this. And one thing I want us to discuss properly is this one they are talking about, state police. No government and Chris can overthrow the federal government every day. It's a very dangerous thing. And if two states have problems, you have a war. When the British came here, they disarmed pockets of constitutional grounds in order not to have intertribal wars. Why are we trying to create pockets of crime? We have local government police in this country. Downside it was Kotuma, that's Kot Messenger. Up north, it was Zambika. Why was it abolished? Because if we want to localize police, we talk about this. When you talk about state and Fernando Po. So these are more serious things. And I would like the government to start utilizing personnel around. Like whom I know, they remember my name. I met him in the Nigerian office.
1: Okay. Comrade Defiagwa.
2: Oh, my brother, how are you?
0: Thank
2: you very much.
0: I still admire you. I remember my meeting with you. but the issues at work are not issues of personal distance. Security is not discussed in the public, but we have been pointing out that. We want a good police, state or national, local government, is a reinforcement. To defend himself or herself is a personal target. The least we can do is to start running. So let's stop joking with this thing because it can overtake the country as a whole. And the Afro-Nigeria war, we are heading towards a civil war. It is the war. But let me say chicken this. Wanda, knowing your personality, what I'm saying will make meaning to you. Don't bother about me because I'm disabled head-wise. But there are people who serve this government. Who is still relevant? If you have a body of permanent secretary, has the governor received them in audience? And I know they have not applied. How can the government refuse such concentration of people who can advise it effectively audience? So you should reach out to people like Nedida Adjogo, whom I interviewed in the Civil Service Commission, was the director general. I didn't have his invitation. I was the second director of culture of this place, the first director of our tribe. Let me not say more about myself, but I couldn't get the invitation. But now that I'm disabled, you don't, for my sake, over 10 years, secretaryship, it was not informed. So please reach out to people and let's have proper history of things in Imo State. Thank you very much.
2: Thank you, my brother. Please accept my sympathy. God will heal you. In Jesus' name.
1: Amen.
0: Thank you very much.
2: Thank you very much. Thank you for your advice.
1: That's beautiful. 0160636. Chairman, you were saying something the other time.
3: I appealed to Zandas FM to give us an extension of 30 minutes so that our Honorable Commissioner can interact with him more life. And I said I will personally write up the bill. And I've been expecting that between that time and just about 20 minutes ago, that somebody would have said, Chairman, why are you bearing the cost alone? I'm not like begging. But people who appreciate what we do here, every Saturday I'm like a slave to this program. So I'm saying that it would be unjust for me to just write the bill alone. Somebody, for the end of this program, I would like somebody to call in to say, can I help? That's what I did. I'm not telling you to write up. If you want to write up, fine. But at least somebody can assist me. Thank you very much. I'm not referring to you.
4: I know.
1: Hello, good morning to you. Hello, good morning to you.
5: Hello, Chairman, good morning. And Commissioner, good morning.
1: Oh, the senior citizen.
5: Oga Victor, good morning, sir.
1: Good morning, sir.
5: I'm senior citizen, Mazuzama. Chairman, I was waiting for you. You bear the bills alone. You underwrite the bills and you come on to a 1-hour program. You never make an appeal or make a statement to the people. Say, look, these are projects we are

0: out, and we need funding. So I'm not going to blame people for not responding, because they don't know. They are doing something about security. They are helping us to groom the children. One of the things that was on radio last night was that the worst thing we are not paying attention is that children in primary school, not secondary, are beginning to join cults. And when they join cults, they become the greatest security risk. Because when you are 10 or 11 or so, or 12, and you have become a member of a cult, who will control you when they are 16 and 18 and 20?
1: True.
0: So, Chairman, what you are trying to say, and I didn't want to talk today. Can you tell people what need you have, so that those who are touched, not all of them, maybe one or two, let us have some 10 minutes or 5 minutes every program to say, look, we are doing ABCD. We need to be supported. Good morning, Chairman. I'm senior citizen, Mazu Zoma. You want me to talk to Can you tell people the need you have?
1: Okay. Thank you,
2: I want to say something about extract something from what he said. The issue of look at the cultism, the children joining cults.
3: But do you have an idea that myself and my team that we have covered 88 secondary schools, including my high school, on our campaign against crime, humanity and cultism? You're not aware.
2: Do you know that it has snowballed into primary schools?
3: Yes.
2: We are not going it to. Has snowballed into primary schools. That is what we are saying. Security is everybody's
1: business.
2: As far as insecurity is concerned, it can affect anybody. What we are saying is that we cannot have perfect security. Even in the Bible, there were thieves. You understand?
3: Yes.
2: There were thieves, but it was, you know, but equipment. Talk of equipment and all the what the security needs. His Excellency has been doing his best. You understand? He's been doing his best. Let the parents also join. Let the parents please stand up. Yeah? Control your children. Know the movement pattern of your children. Know where they go at each time of the day. Especially in the night.
1: True.
2: And look at the type of people that call them. Now politics is around. Election is around. Hold your children. Don't allow them go to be bought by people to go and do unnecessary things. You understand? That will impugn on the security of the state. So please, we are not blaming anybody. We are saying that let all hands be on deck. To help the government, you understand,
1: tackle
2: in
1: security.
2: A secure environment,
1: no state.
2: Which everybody will enjoy.
3: Of course, I'm not. Which is our own has produced the youngest Amuraba in the world. 7 years. Very, very disturbing. He knew. He said he was stealing, selling. He saved money. He knew where he went and bought Oka-made pistol. And he had his target. The last boot at the little market.
2: But are you saying that your parents do not did not?
3: Maybe, well, the most I knew that when the boy was disposed, the mother took this boy and ran to Bayelsa. But the police said they would go after him. Then after that, he was produced the youngest mother at 2 9 years. I just wanted to kill somebody. By the time the woman was rushed to the market, I mean to the hospital, she bled to death. And what I'm saying is that our campaign now, we have started to flow from nursery primary.
1: True.
3: I mean, he said, I can catch the young and point into the right direction. And what seriously I was saying is that it is important. We have challenges. I use my car, I use my fuel, I use my speaker systems. We need powerful system speakers to, so I won't go to school, nobody will hear us.
2: The chief servant, I differ with you to say that Imo brought the youngest arm robber or whatever.
3: Okay, I don't know.
2: No, we don't breed arm robbers here. Those things, he must have learnt it from somewhere. You understand? Maybe the mother is from outside. And maybe where the child was born.
3: They brought him
2: to the state to come and this thing. The boy started unleashing all these things. So we don't breed criminals here.
3: Look at this,
2: I think
3: a lot of money

0: see you this morning. Yes, sir.
1: God bless you forever.
0: Yes, sir.
1: Please,
0: okay, we can't hear you any longer.
1: I think there is some problem with us.
0: Okay.
1: Those who belong are not able to report on it. Because once they report, they have already committed a crime. Why don't we have difficult calls and just an organization? But when they commit crime, we don't can go after them. So that their members can give evidence against themselves. Because this issue of allowing them, because some of the people who are members, from what I hear, are forced into it. There was somebody, one child from medicine, when they were forcing his son, he died, and the matter became a police matter. And as I said, if we really be a secret, but if it is, somebody can say, I belong to this, and then we can advise it. I'm thinking about that, that if it is not belonging to this, has been a crime. Why don't you try the method of, if you belong, don't commit a crime, because they already become a problem to us when they commit crime. Thank you very much.
0: Thank you so much, sir, for the call this morning. We have just about 3 more minutes or 4 more minutes left on the show this morning. And my chairman said something about, you know, being a part, contributing, making sure that, you know, we do our part in uplifting the good deeds, you know, that's being done on this show every time. He hasn't called out the account number. Hello, good morning.

0: Oh, God bless you for being with us for 10 hours to call into this program.
1: Thank you very much. I want to thank the Honorable Commissioner for what he has done in the industry. Mm-hmm. He has done a marvelous job resolved that in the industry. I want to thank him personally. I have an issue with the Honorable. The industry is having regulatory body waste management. They seem to be on the hotels, their bills, not even doing the work to the ministry to see if they can cut that. Even if we are footing their bills, let it be maybe 40-60%, not 100%, so that we can afford these bills and let the services be rendered as well. For example, in some of the hotels, they do not have a designated place

0: discuss our problems. Mm-hmm. You know, we just started with the issue of Orash, which His Excellency is desirous giving to hoteliers and quality business and tourism business in we have started with that. These are some of the things we are missing, a lot of things because of the ending in the distance. Now that we have started talking, don't bother about that area. We'll look at it and ensure that what is due to you is what you pay. Right. They will not, we will not allow, the ministry will not allow them to overbill you, and His Excellency does not like such thing.
1: Okay.
0: So
1: thank you so much. Thank
2: as we round up, I want to advise that as we prepare to go to church tomorrow, don't forget, I've always said that anybody asking you to buy the blood of Jesus is fake. That is fraud. Honestly, time will come where I will tell the Commissioner of Police to make available numbers, email, that people can call and report such fake pastors that have been running commercial centers in the, you know, two people in the name of the Lord. So go to church tomorrow because you want to seek the face of the Lord. Go to church tomorrow because you have problems that when you lay it in church, they pray for you. If you go to church and come back the same, there's a problem. So don't forget that what we have said here, that Imo is our own. Mm-hmm. Anything you can do, anything you can do to contribute to the well-being of this state, do it. Security is everybody's business. Monitor who comes to your environment. Monitor card before you enter. Monitor what happens. And then make phone calls. I've always said here that it is the responsibility of every Imolite to have the emergency line of the PCR of the hotel, which is 080-3477-3600. I repeat, 080-3477-3600. Let it be the last number on your

0: if you discover that people have jumped inside your premises. But shouting may not help you. So please, security is everybody's business. And above all things, let us also believe that security is in the hands of the Lord. He says he builds, build that building vain, and he says he watches over it. As you go to church tomorrow, pray for those. I mean, authority to pray for me that I will be a good leader. Pray for our campaign because it is there for your children. Want to carry them young because the Bible said, point to a child in the right direction, and when he grows, he will never depart from it.
1: Yes, sir. Thank you so much, my commissioner, sir.
2: Thank you very much. Thank you.
1: To have you here some other time also.
2: Thank you, my dear.
1: I'm Victor. Keep Lord Zander's radio 105.7 FM, the station where the beat goes on. Enjoy your weekend as much as possible. Bye for now.
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0: Cool.
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2: 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And the beat goes on.

0: In the name of the Father, and of the Son, and of the Holy Spirit.
1: Amen.
0: The angel of the Lord declared unto Mary,
1: and she conceived of the Holy Spirit.
0: Hail Mary, full of grace, the Lord is with you. Blessed are you among women, and blessed is the fruit of thy womb, Jesus.
1: Holy Mary, Mother of God, pray for us sinners now and at the hour of our death. Amen.
0: Behold the handmaid of the Lord.
1: Be it done unto me according to thy word.
0: Hail Mary, full of grace, the Lord is with you. Blessed are you among women, and blessed is the fruit of thy womb, Jesus.
1: Holy Mary, Mother of God, pray for us sinners now and at the hour of our death. Amen.
0: And the Word was made flesh
1: and dwelt among us.
0: Hail Mary, full of grace, the Lord is with you. Blessed are you among women, and blessed is the fruit of thy womb, Jesus.
1: Holy Mary, Mother of God, pray for us sinners now and at the hour of our death. Amen.
0: Pray for us, O Holy Mother of God,
1: that we may be made worthy of the promises of Christ.
0: Let us pray. Pour forth, we receive thee, O Lord, thy grace into our hearts, that we, to whom the incarnation of Christ, thy Son, was made known by the message of an angel, may by his passion and cross be brought to the glory of his resurrection, through the same Christ our Lord. Amen. May the divine assistance remain always with us.
1: And may the souls of the faithful departed, through the mercy of God, rest in peace. Amen.
0: The Lord be with you.
1: And with your spirit.
0: May Almighty God bless you, the Father, and the Son, and the Holy Spirit.
1: Amen.
0: Peace be with you all.
1: And with your spirit.
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1: Hello, listener. 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I am Emmanuel Okoli, but before we dive in, first the headline. Uzodinma releases 300 million naira to Imo returnees from South Africa law students. Dislodged terrorists migrate to Southeast South South. FG may pay salaries through eNaira platform report. And finally on sports, Eagles dropped to 7th on most valuable African teams list. And now the news in details. Imo State Governor Senator Hope Uzodinma has approved the release of 300 million naira to Imo State students at the Nigerian Law School and Nigerian returnees from South Africa who are indigenous of the state. While the returnees numbering 250 will receive 1 million naira each to enhance their rehabilitation and integration, 100 Imo State students of the law school will receive 500,000 naira each to help them cope with the rising cost of living. Imo State Commissioner for Information, Public Orientation and Strategy, Declan Emelumba, disclosed this in a statement in Owerri. He said the governor was moved to embark upon the humanitarian gestures because of the difficult circumstances the beneficiaries found themselves. Many of the terrorists dislodged from Zamfara and Sokoto states have been relocating to the southeast and south-south regions, security and intelligence sources have revealed. The insurgents, according to the sources, are utilizing interconnected forest corridors and riverine routes stretching through Niger, Kogi, and Anambra states to escape military pressure in the north. The sources, including a security chief, a retired army general, and an officer of the Department of State Services, say the terrorists were migrating through Niger and Kogi states into Anambra from where they moved into Abia and Imo states, while others have pushed further south. These terrorists started moving from Zamfara. They went through the bushes and forest and might have ended up in other states, including Imo and Abia, some are even in Ogun state, the security chief disclosed. The federal government may begin paying salaries, pensions and social welfare benefits through the eNaira under a new Central Bank of Nigeria.

The roadmap aimed at transforming the country's digital currency into a major payment channel. The proposal is contained in Nigeria Payment Systems Vision 2028 released by the CBN, which outlines plans to expand the use of the e-Naira and move it from a pilot project to a core payment rail for government and private sector transactions. The e-Naira, launched in October 2021 as Africa's first central bank digital currency, was introduced to deepen financial inclusion, reduce the cost of transactions and remittances, and promote a cashless economy. However, adoption has remained relatively low despite years of regulatory support. And finally, on sports. The Super Eagles, once undisputedly Africa's most valuable national team, have slipped to 7th place in the latest transfer market value rankings as Morocco, Ivory Coast and Senegal surge clear of the pack ahead of the 2026 FIFA World Cup. With Nigeria's current squad valued at £172.5 million, a figure dragged down by injuries, inconsistent form and inclusion of several lower-valued players from domestic and emerging leagues. Victor Osimhen remains the face of the squad and one of the continent's biggest stars, but significant value drops elsewhere have taken their toll, with Ademola Lookman and Terry Mofi have also seen their valuations fluctuate due to form and changing club situations. This has been the news on this hour on Zander 105.7 FM, but before I leave, another look at the headlines. Uzodinma releases 300 million naira to Imo returnees from South Africa, law students. Dislodged terrorists migrate to Southeast, South-South. FG may pay salaries through e-Naira platform report. And on sports, Eagles drop to 7th on most valuable Africa teams list. This has been the news as edited by Jude Ebemuka. I am Emmanuel Okoli. Thank you for listening.

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0: Crazy level, crazy level. Ladies and gentlemen, it's another wonderful day to be alive. And I'm excited, excited, excited. I'm a if energy be electricity, or ya collector. This one I'm marketing. Give me the energy, bring it up. Yes, turn as Anderson 5.7 FM 9. We day like this. Now, the domot where we day, bunge like this, we don't mount. It is your crew, the Think About It crew, right here, ready for the positivity hour to make you laugh, to make you go crazy, to have a good time. You know, we got memes, you know, we got jokes, and you know, we got everything to make you. What did they rhyme with?
1: To make you proud.
0: run them again to make you guinea.
2: To make you proud.
3: Hey.
0: You know what I'm now. I say, you know, we got memes. You know, we got jokes. You know, we got hey, we to don't lost for road. Hey.
3: Hey. Opa, opa.
0: If I say, if I
2: enter studio. Lost for road. Which I mean, we don't lost for road.
0: Okay, let me make I do my music. Go rest now. What is your own problem? Anyway, sir. Oh, now, welcome. Don't mind us. Now, Obonge time. We'll go out this afternoon. This wonderful, wonderful day like this. How you doing? Yes, as you're listening, I know you're having a good time. We're here to kick your day, give you that extra boost, that extra energy. You know what it is when your boy is on the mic right here. It is BKP, the heaviest pump on the radio, aka Heavy D. You know your boy right here giving you the heaviest vibes. You call me your music general, you call me your AOS controller, you call me your music vibe therapist, whatever you call me, just call me your boy, your bestie right here, full of anybody mounts like this. Let's go. In fact, let's start. Looking gorgeous, wearing pink and black with a butterful hairstyle, looking like, see, you don't marry, but you know what, tell us is where, sha. Ladies and gentlemen, kunaka for the one. So in the beauty. What's up, girl?
3: I'm good.
0: These days, you just the glow, you know, you just young Jesus.

0: Uh-uh. My guy call money for street as a man that you know. He borrow 7,000 go do juju.
1: No,
0: I said okay, go is a sell for juju.
1: Now you get anyone waiting for us?
2: Right now, I don't know if I'm going through it or a lot is going through me. One thing for sure is that me
1: and you, one thing is clear. Whether a lot is going through us or we're going, make a no put us, yeah. A lot is
3: going to the sender.
1: I make a no use my mouth, carry the load. Hi, the load I carry. Oh, God, I beg. Anyway, when I don't feel I'm Chi girl.
2: Yeah, I'm with you. So this one just came in. It says, when I'm introduced to someone and they say, I have heard a lot about you.
1: Ha!
2: Like,
1: from where? And how? Hey! Okay, I have this one that just came in. This is from Chizoba. Chizoba says, do you remember that feeling when your sibling innocently spoils something that you know you don't spoil already? And then they don't carry the blame.

0: Now the answer they pay me. After all those stress, the answer now two. Why not say those for two, stand up, those for three? And you not say for school, we know those ways, Sabi. We know those ways they try. For my class, now four people Sabi book. We they wait when teacher ask question, we they wait when they first answer, now we go take over from there. Teacher go ask question. This and this will give us how many? Those people go talk, two. Who go shout from back, two! You say, yes, you are correct. This and this will give us how many? We they wait for them, they will say four. We'll say four! Teacher can't ask question one time. He solve. Say this and this, how many? Inside those four, two, they talk three. This other two, ways Sabi, they talk eight. We don't lose. Yeah, they for two. Yeah, they for eight. Who they for? Hey! What are you saying? Hey! What are you saying? Hey! Teacher said the answer is four. Now we the top ourselves. I told you. And our teacher, one time he teach. Where he teach? He don't write, right. You know all these coppers. Teacher go ask us, have you all understood? We said yes. He go come clean board to go to the next one. Our principal walked inside the class. Said, no, you don't teach mathematics like that. When you're done with the formula, you call one or two to check if they can solve without some formula. If you ask them if they all understood, they said yes. Principal can't ask us again, have you all understood? We say, oi. Principal appointed one person, you. Go and solve. The guy went there, carry chalk. As he reached there, there he hang. Right. Principal said, go and kneel down there. We will not say, wahalali. As he stand there, all our head dead down. We didn't solve it, we know the 9, 4, 6, 5, 9. Principal said, carry your head up for where leave that head, oh, 9, 7. Because if your head go up, jump, principal, now you the cost of 6, 9, 4. Principal said, carry your head up. Principal said, carry your head, leave the head, oh, leave the head, leave the head. At a point, I said I should check the atmosphere. As I carry my head up, my head go jump, principal said, you, come yourself. As the principal said, he said, yes, come yourself. You know, say na bench. So I look for excuse. May then, may principal call another person. I say, can you shift? Let me pass, please. Can you shift? The guy shifted. I say, can you shift again? Let me pass. All of them cook my stand on my brother pass. Oh, oh, oh. No, they don't call all of us. Pass. I went there because of fear. Mathematics where they write, I cleaner, write my own maths. The date where they there, I cleaner, write my own date. As I dropped down, you know, say for primary school, you get one line where they draw for this. That line, no straight, I clean up. Draw my own line. As I drop duster, say, make I go solve. That line, where I draw, where straight, don't bend. As I collect duster, clean up, draw another one. I go drop duster. As I go, the line come, they wave. Say, no, hold it. I don't know, say, you get one ruler where they for school. One long ruler, principal carry the ruler, keep for board. As he said, I draw lines. Now solve. I begin to solve the right. What are the right? Are they getter? But what they don't know, they say, what are the right? That the shadow of what will just clean from board. Now, sir, they trace the thing small. So they go rich, just enjoy yourself.
1: I see they wonder why they know they put man picture for body cream. If na pay relief now, you go see our picture there.
2: Of the baby grows, it must give the inside of a fat woman is not a...
3: Why is he coming behind?
4: 99 days for the thief, one day for the owner. Only one day for the owner. I'm on a thief, I won't be you.
5: Before you deny pregnancy, ask that girl. What is the occupation of his father?
6: Okay.
5: Now, so I go deny pregnancy of a native doctor speaking. Hey!
7: Jesus.
6: I don't want trouble.
8: Sister.
9: Yes?
8: No vessel. I say, make I ask.
9: Continue.
8: Does your father know that you are calling his age mates, baby?
10: No woman is single. It's either you are sharing her with another man or you snatch her from another man. The most important is for you to be the highest shareholder.
11: Are you playing?
10: Are we together? Women are like economics. Uh-huh. If another man buy and phone, you they buy and recharge card. That is the vision of labor.
12: Jesus.
10: Hello?

0: If you buy a cloth, another man remove the cloth and the pants where you buy from, that is separation of power. You deny your woman money, she deny you sex. That is the law of diminishing return. Are we together?
1: Samuel, please, once you start this exam, you sit down here. Christian, you sit down here, please. So if I just call you, you can hear me fast. Do you hear me? Please, that's the formation. No?
2: All right, class. Everybody settle down.
3: Your exam is starting now. And make sure you comport yourself, else I collect your paper. Samuel, leave that seat and go to the front seat.
1: Hey! Uncle, but this is your Samuel, I want to sit down.
3: Keep short, my friend. This is an exam, and you cannot sit down anyhow you want to sit. Now you all have your question paper, and you have just 1 hour to finish your exam. Any question?
1: Yes, I have a question.
3: Yes, GBK, what's your question?
1: I'm going to ask if you finish teaching us in the class, you used to ask, do you understand?
3: Of course.
1: And all of us will say yes. So why are you setting exam for us? Is it that you do not trust us or what? But we used to trust everything that you are teaching us. Now you ask us, do you understand? We say yes, we understand. You are still giving us exam. Why are we asking exam now? It's because you do not trust us.
3: Chibike, the essence of exam is to ascertain your level of understanding.
1: So we that say we understand, that is one line. That is not believe us. That is not trust us now.
3: Chibike, enough of this nonsense. Exam now. And if I see you discussing with anybody, I'll collect your answer sheet.
1: Christian. Now that Uncle has pursued someone, if I just ask you, please, just answer me here. Don't be showing me. Let me see.

0: paperwork and write your exam yourself.
1: Okay, I cannot write this exam by myself.
0: Ah! You have no choice. And if I see you using any book, I will deal with you.
1: But when you are teaching us, you are using book. So why can't we use book and write the exam?
0: What did you just say?
1: You are looking from book when you are teaching us now.
0: So that's why you want to copy from book to write your exam. Chibike, either you write this exam or you repeat this class.
1: I'll just repeat the class.
2: Allow me to take you to the village for a minute.

0: Yes, so now, by God, like, believes what I'm saying. Then somebody say, hallelujah. Amen.
1: Amen, somebody. Amen.
0: Talk to me. Oh, my, no easy. First of all, justice for men. What do you mean? They go carry on a pool for beauty products, you know, looking good, cute, gorgeous, looking fine. Although, not only the back pain, muscle relaxant, back reliever, pain, everything pain and hard. I don't think they just carry one man, just they put for there for like that. And the worst part, they go color one side red.
1: You go God be like this bed, like
0: can you imagine such an app.
2: Why they not go put on like that?
3: Because of how do I put it?
0: Uh-huh.
3: Now they carry the pains now.
0: Imagine.
3: Yes. All these hard like bodies. My God,
0: they watch as they talk like this.
3: And now, all the people guys who go to site and miss sound carries blood from up down.
0: Anyway, question one I want to ask Nana like this. And also, listen.
1: Wait for me, I want to talk something. You know, sir, in the days of the Bible, what does that mean? You know, sir, the problem all they face today now as to this concern.
2: Now, remember,
1: now women concern.
2: Make yes,
1: so, why be saying that men got the suffer now?
0: Yeah. Anyway, Sha, that one nasty question for everybody quickly. Listen, make the answer. Then we get this other one. Okay, this other one we want to ask. You know, say the last funny sound where we play, the man they complain, say, for during those days of math teaching, when they go call you, were you among the students during your school days when they call you, come out from math board, you go day there, you go look your hand, you go count 1, 2, 3, 4, 5, you go look for board, you go write something. You go clean them.
3: Honestly,
0: you go write another one. You go clean them. You go put your face down for like 3 minutes. You go turn up again. You go do as if your hand move. You go clean them. Who is guilty here?
3: Honestly speaking, I never like mass.
0: So you're one of them.
3: I'm one of them.
0: Oh.
3: Up till now, you bring mass. I
0: be those people we there for back. When they go say 1 + 1, we go wait. Those people go say 2, be like 2. When nobody want answer, I be like, What do you say? Where God punishing? Where teacher go that look? He say you. What was the answer again? You go stand up. You go look everywhere. Everybody go look one that
1: corner. Everybody go come by.
0: Like sir. So you divide and you multiply by. You go just the wrong round. Anyway, 0816-06-36187. That's what we're here for. Having a good time and going a little bit. What crazy? Because life not to be out. So make you just come up body the relax more. We still get memes when they hear like this. Sonia, or you knock us one better meme like this, where could they go?
2: Oh no, this one just came in now.
0: Mm-hmm.
2: A guy met a girl and said, are you from Ekiti? This is just for the guys, you know, this weekend. You want that big way they try
0: that one with the entire
2: this one when they look me somewhere enter your eye, you want me like say,
0: let me do the announcement. For those of you who want to, you know, slide to that girl and say something good, Sonia is about to drop for you one better update. We're going to use carry, go take that girl. If you tell her like this now, where the world are they doing? Sharp. Sonia, drop out.
2: Okay. This one said, are you from Ekiti? Because you're making my heart run kitty.
0: Wait, real talk. She... If guy just slide like this, straight out, you know, they feel out.
2: Did you feel the?
3: I'm not gonna lie, I'm gonna do shakara first.
0: But you go feel out.
3: I go feel out.
0: At

0: You're busy, you didn't get updates now.
1: For me, yeah. This one. He gets some kind of game, so he can talk that kind of thing. He can be like, wait, he wanted
2: this. I swear. That's why you should you should talk to guys girls that are the same class with you. Yes.
0: Hey, okay. How you gonna know which class is your
1: primary school? This pickup line is restricted to village girls. Yes.
3: Alain Kowa again. What is your call?
2: What is your explanation?
3: Like,
2: to
3: what
2: this?
3: Are you trying to say?
0: Kowa shit.
1: If I use this line for Amara, right? Mm-hmm. For example, will you have some butterflies?
3: It depends on the kind of timing.
0: Anyway, she said that it depends on the kind of timing as well. Still okay, moving on. Sonia, give us another one.
2: This one said, your dad called you in a pharmacy saying, I want to buy corn.
0: Ew.
2: Finish the word as computer. A smart child.
0: Computer.
2: Computer, but...
0: You're singing on computer.
2: In a pharmacy.
0: You're singing on computer, can't you go now?
2: He will explain tire.
0: Daddy, I said a computer.
2: Okay.
0: You said it, sell am here. You cannot kill me before my time, okay?
3: You said, okay, you should buy that computer. I can't bring that computer. You
0: don't get them on computer. They will direct me to where they get up. All right, Amara, what do you have for us?
3: Okay, so this one just came in now. Science is better than art.
0: I see. Maybe
3: me and you, they play sporting now.
1: Honestly, that's scam. No
0: repeat her, no repeat her, no repeat her.
2: That's spotty, Naomi.
0: Oh,
1: all right, I'll get one for you. To all those people where they disappoint, male and female, your name is supposed to be Amaka.
0: Amaka disappoint. You're like a confusion. Mm-hmm. Okay, I cite you. Okay. Chigirl, what do you have for us?
3: This one. He says, you woke up from bed. And your babe called you to come and cuddle him.
0: You woke up from bed when I don't finish sleep.
3: When I don't finish
0: where sleep. The cuddling before during the sleep and before the sleep. Know. Where shall I people? This is a rich man problem now. What are you telling me? I won't wake up for morning. Go make I go work. Go bring back my daily bread. The time you say make we cuddle is where shall.
2: Okay.
0: Okay. Sonia, go cuddle.
2: Cuddle, okay.
0: Okay.
2: Okay. Before we, this one just came in and said, since there is no money in this country, so let's go back to. Trade by butter.
0: Is
2: open. I get Gary who get beans.
0: I swear.
2: Gary not beans.
0: I get water. Who get juice? Problem everywhere.
1: Okay. We have one advice for the ladies.
0: Bam.
1: The ladies, to be precise. If your husband they feed 12.5 kg of gas, they buy crate of eggs. They subscribe TV. They buy data fuel for generator and everything. Sure. Please give that man peace of mind.
0: Oh, this one I think of, this is what you call think about it. Oh, it's not easy. All right, there's a question that I have for, you know, for everyone to just wrap your mind about it and think about it. So make we see for this question now. I go play them now. Make we just listen very attentively. Make we see how we take solve this matter. Because this one is serious issue where we deal like this now.
4: Yeah, baby, I sent you the money. Have you seen it?
5: I have
4: some
5: money for
4: now. I sent you the 5k.
5: Why am I saying 5k?
4: 5k now.
5: Is it 5k I will use for that? Me, 5k. You don't even rate me. You are a stingy man, a broke man. If you don't have money, just tell me you are broke.
4: I beg you. Oh yeah, send me my money back now.
5: How much is 5k? I will send it back. Nonsense.
4: Yeah, send it. 500k. She get money, oh.
5: Sorry, no.
4: Why are you sorry?
5: Have you seen the alert?
4: Yes, sir. I've seen it.
5: Baby
4: who? Baby me?
5: Collect your 5k. Back.
4: So what now happen?
5: So the mistake.
4: A mistake?
6: Allow take you to the village for me.
0: Mistake of 500,000 naira. Bikono. Okay, Sinka. 5k no drum, shawarma waiting, and ice cream. Bam. Man, say transfer back, baby, transfer it back to me.

0: to share with us right here, and we will make sure. And of course, you can also send in your memes as well, both on our WhatsApp, on our message channel, and of course through call 081-606-3618-7. I got this one that just came in here. This is from Unamdi. Namdi, writing in from What's Layout, says maturing is realizing that your relationship with your parents is better when you don't live with them. I love my daddy and I love my mommy, but when you guys are living together, you know, this is what it is. Well, I think this is a think about it moment. Chigo, what do you have for us?
1: Okay. This one goes like this. My family started arguing.
2: Mm-hmm.
1: My family started arguing. Me just waiting for one of them to drop my name so I can jump in and let them help.
0: Interesting. Okay. Sonia, what do you have for us?
3: This one just came in from Emeka from Oje. He said, imagine your mom slapping you and you dodged it and then it landed on your dad's face. Will you laugh?
0: As you then bust out, they write your will, they choose your coffin, and they choose the plot of land where you want me to bury you. Because only God knows, say, all of you now, no feed did the house together. Myself, I will just say, excuse me, one minute. I want to go and see something. Come on to us first. As I laugh, if I don't say they don't hear me, as I laugh, from there they go and they go and
3: you back and you're, that's why I asked him, did you see what your mom did?
0: I cannot see again.
3: At that point in time, you know, I don't give you back this slap back.
0: After that, I cannot see. Did you not see? No, I am blind for now.
1: For that moment,
0: I am very blind now. Alright, this one is from Ayo. Ayo writing in from OG. Ayo says, person saying that Nigerian girls where Femi break their heart, they become feminist. Ladies, is that true? Sonia, they hide her face. Anybody else in the class? Hello?
3: Yeah. Hey, yeah.
0: Alright, let's take one more from everyone before we go take a little bit of song to dance too. Alright, starting from
1: this one just came in now.
0: Mm-hmm.
1: Me begging my kidnapper to tell my dad that I was kidnapped at the school gate.
3: You go explain fire.
0: Have you ever had something happen to you? I don't see person when they tell them they don't go point B. They go point B, their car break down. And they push that car, reach back point A. And they call their daddy, say, daddy, the car broke down here, just right now. Make one they see what you want to do yourself. Okay? Chigo.
1: Okay. 23 missed calls, 120 messages with one phone when my phone is in silence.
0: And the worst part now, when you put your phone on silent, or you go offline, that's when your entire village will remember saying that Sonia they want call for today. But when all the time when my phone they on
3: nobody,
0: look at they calm down. Oh.
3: Okay. Okay, this one said, it's a question. It said, at your age, what animal still scares you?
0: Chicken.
1: Why?
0: Ladies and gentlemen, I was a very young man. I was inexperienced. Hold on. I don't know, say if you chase chicken picking, chicken will chase you back.
3: Okay.
0: Oh no, as me and these tiny things, I just they throw them play. All I see one giant chicken. Like, this thing just they rush me like say
3: with their feathers up like this.
0: I tear my entire community know what they happen. I tear raise the shout. I'm waiting the church. The chicken follow me. They go. Before the worst part, self. Those stupid children. Why? Those stupid the chicken children. The chicks. Why they follow play? They follow their mama. They chase me.
1: Don't make you fall down.
0: Anyway, Sha, since then, if I see chicken one side, I they cross road. They cross your road.
3: Exactly.
0: We have no issues with each other. It's
3: fine. Actually,
0: not
3: my
0: easy.
3: No, don't go.
0: No, that would be okay now. At least don't
3: feed me. Dog, chase me. That's so close.
1: Dog, I went dog. Dog bite me.
0: Dog.
3: I went to buy something.
0: Wow.
3: They didn't have a dog, so. Mm-hmm. Like, so the owner, come, it will not bite you. Come. sweet. I'm going to stop buying.
1: No, let's say if

0: friendly.
1: It's friendly. It's friendly.
0: I saw their courage. I saw.
2: See, if I come your house, are you? If I hear it is not or come, don't worry.
1: I will hold it though.
2: If I call your house again, make a note to cuss out. Because now that they give us possible.
0: So I was not coming with my fear, like, I was coming with courage, okay.
2: First of all, but
0: me. Me like, you know, I pick Rex. Killed me, eh? The dog actually bit.
2: Chai.
0: It was really.
2: You know the worst experience I had again with dog. I don't mind if I say, my friend, we got going out. As we they go, this dog just did. Okay, the dog, they do. I'm like, Jude. Jeremiah, I don't go out, so I don't understand why your dog is doing.
0: And they will tell you, don't worry.
2: You know,
1: it's friendly.
2: Okay, the problem is Jeremiah, now I see man should be coming forward. Dog, I never know. Man, before I know, I take one step, dog won't be ready. You did chain. Don't they jump one break chain? I'm like, Jeremiah, I am going to my house. Don't be saying, I know your house. You see what he off me? He tell me. If you show fear, if you run, then that means you have shown fear. And you should be strong. I'm like, sir, this dog is my size. I am showing fear. Big one.
0: Hi.
2: How about you? You don't get any crazy experience where animal wasted the fear till now.
3: His dog go.
2: Nah, all of us get trauma for this place with dogs. Young Jizzy.
4: That's same thing.
2: Dog.
4: Yes.
2: No. While I do.
1: One is two animals.
2: Bam.
1: Dog.
2: Mm-hmm.
1: And cats.
2: Get one here, pussy.
0: Cats.
1: Come back here, pussy. That day, I went to market. So I came back home. Although I bought fish, yes, fish. Hey, Chineke God. Had these cats noticed that, like, how would I put it? Okay, I locked the kitchen. I don't know, say cats like any small thing.
2: Yeah.
1: You perceive any animal
0: smell. It's on the fish.
1: Hey!
2: It can't rush you.
1: I tell you, say that day, that's when my village people remembered me.
2: Chai!
1: I said, okay, let me come and cook. I couldn't see fish again. Because I saw fish under, like I was just perceiving smoked fish now on that table.
2: Yeah.
1: Can't see cats don't pieces every day. Chai. Like, oh, hell.
2: It's 15.
1: Hi, Jesus Christ.
0: I'm a party.
2: You were his best friend that day.
1: Best guinea.
2: That cat will tell your story for years. Anyway, if you're listening and you want to tell us what is the animal you see the fear even reach now, 0816063618 7. For those of you, where be Young Jizzy, you said that who disappoints again?
4: Amaka.
2: Oh, yeah, now make we go run now. This one I'm talking about Amaka featuring Peruzzi. Amaka disappoints me. Hey, hey.

0: joke. I just tell you how it be. Now you know Sabi book. Now you still get ear problem. Now my baby, you didn't say exam hall. They don't tell you answer the shot. Now that ain't go key. It won't put person where they help you for trouble. I'm a proud job boy. And I they hide them. Now for job I did, then they rob my house. I call DPO. DPO asked me, where is it exactly? I say, Chueda. He start to reverse for me. Why you go stay for a Chueda? People, they stay for a Chueda. Now, they didn't collect my phone last week. I can't say, what do you want me to do? He said, man, find somewhere hide. Tomorrow, I can't make statements.
1: If you want me to play more this
2: morning. Hello, Titus.
3: Chiru, I've been in trouble.
2: Calm down now. What's the problem? Talk to me now. You should be my guy.
3: That's why I say I should call you.
2: No worry now. You're my brother. Anything we touch, you touch me. We did together.

0: get up with this life.
1: Okay, Jade, what happened is, I slapped my girlfriend.
0: You slapped your girlfriend?
1: Twice.
0: That your girlfriend, that her father is a soldier?
1: Yes, yes, that one.
0: That army general's daughter?
1: Yes, they locked me inside barracks like this.
0: Hey, sorry, yo. So how do you want to do it now?
1: I thought you said you are my blood, that we're in this together.
0: They put yourself a problem when Percy help you now. Nah. Somebody say you don't go, a soldier arrest you. Well, yeah, why you call they call me?
1: They say I should call my friend.
0: I said this on nowhere.
2: My sister, if you cannot feed yourself, don't fall in love. Relationship is not a restaurant.
3: Why are you gay?
4: Don't try it again, Mickey. Just say sorry.
5: I should say sorry.
4: Stop arguing it.
5: I like this. I should say sorry.
4: Yes. Or do you want me to shout? Sorry! Is that okay by you?
3: The food that can take you to heaven are rice and stew, fish, yam, red oil, and oil rice. The soup that can take you to hell are black soup, okpolo, groundnut soup. The soup that can take you to heaven are okra, bitter leaf soup, vegetable soup. Now, fruits.
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8: Agent Debbie, welcome to my home.
9: Thank you, ma'am.
8: Keep us safe.
10: My mommy said you used to work for the president.
9: Yes.
10: Which one?
9: John F. Kennedy. You might not remember. Way before your time.
10: Oh. Anybody else?
9: Malcolm X.
10: Oh,
9: Martin Luther King.
10: For any rap artists?
9: Of course. Biggie.
10: No way.
8: Excuse me? All the people you mentioned are dead.
9: Okay.
8: What type of protecting are you doing? What type of job did I hire you for?
9: No, then, for example, the John Lennon one was not my fault. I mean, I forgot to tell him I was taking a day off, but it was not my fault.
8: You are fired. Yes, Lily.
9: I work with many people. You know, Nipsey Hussle.
10: He's dead.
9: Okay, so the ex is the one on the left. Okay.
11: There are times that you feel you are sad. You need food. Sometimes it's just food. You are not depressed. If they give you nice pounded yam and.
12: The reason why I stopped drinking. The other day I was drunk and me and my friends was looking for me.
13: Hello, Pastor. Good afternoon, sir.
14: Good afternoon. Why are you no longer coming to church?
13: Pastor, I don't think I'll be coming to church anymore. I have sinned against God and man.
14: Even if your sin is as dark as charcoal, come to church. I'll pray for you.
13: Daddy, the sin is too much. It's too much. I don't think that God can forgive me.
14: Which sin are you talking about?
13: I have slept with almost all the whole girls in the whole church.
14: Jesus, are you serious?
13: Almost.
14: Okay, I'm going to mention the names of the whole girls in the whole church. Anyone that you have slept with, just say, bah, so that I will know how to intercede for you in the spiritual realm, okay?
13: Okay, no problem, sir.
14: Sister Happiness, the choir leader. Bah! Sister Chidinma, the youth president. Bah! Sister Kindness, assistant pastor. Bah! Jesus. Amanda, my daughter. Why did you do extra?
13: It's because we have quarrel for 3 times.
14: What of Mommy Regina, my wife? Your sins can never be forgiven in Jesus' name.
15: Now you sabi.
16: The first doctor said he's suspecting glaucoma.
17: Okay, the first doctor said he's suspecting glaucoma.
16: Yes, sir.
17: The second one said what?
16: The second doctor said it's papilledema.
17: Eh?
16: Papidemia.
17: Patenia Hotel.
16: Papidemia.
17: Pap. Eh?
16: Papidemia.
17: Okay, pandemia.

0: Papidemia.
1: Patrickidemia.
0: No, sir. Papidemia.
1: That is me in Papa Damian. This is unbelievable.
2: Dangerous.
1: How come? And another one said another name.
0: Yes, the third hospital with PMH

0: Optic neuritis.
1: Office.
0: No, optic. Optic.
1: Topic.
0: Optic.
1: Okay, op.
0: Tick.
1: Tick.
0: Neuritis.
1: Eh?
0: Neuritis.
1: You eh?
0: Neuritis. Neuritis.
1: Op.
0: Tick.
1: Tick.
0: Neuritis.
1: Neuritis.
0: Yes, sir.
1: What is that?
0: According to what the doctor explained, that
1: it, what is going on? These are new demons.
2: Exactly.
1: Another one said what?
0: The last hospital said this. Bilateral chronic papidemia.
1: Hey! This one is too long.
2: Exactly.
1: Amen.
2: Amen.
1: Dynamic, that is like epidemic.
2: Exactly.
1: That is COVID-19, that is epidemic, not pandemic.
2: Yeah, pandemic.
1: Pandemic or pandemic.
0: Bilateral chronic papidemia.
1: A new generation sicknesses. I told you, if I come up in another generation, when I will be doctor, and I will be lawyer, and I will be prophet.
2: Go.
3: Kanukaji, Bola Enoso, Hijab.

0: Abidosh War Ready.
1: Our judges say now these are new demons.
2: New demons.
1: But first of all, people miss when they hear the name with this woman they call. Osino did this. Osino.
2: Palateria. I don't know.
1: That woman never get problem. She get problem. She go speak English. Now they speak Latin for.
2: Very good.
1: Yeah, so stay locked in. Think about it on your dials. And it's on 5.7 FM. And we're still having a good time right here with the Positive Hour crew. And yes, you can still call in and get yourself heard and give us some of the funniest quotes, funniest memes, or funniest happenings around you. And of course, tell us the song you want us to play for you. 1-606-36187. Still speaking on memes. We have so many, even the ones that you guys are writing in. Keep on writing in. We're going to read every single one of them. Sonia, let's kick it off.
2: Okay, this one is from Chidima Works Layer. She said, when your mom is beating you and suddenly relative come, be like, you are go inside. And jail that yes.
1: I'm telling you, let's stop crying. You just have to now behave yourself. And the worst part, if they don't stay long, they can't come out, the beating begins. Nah, yeah.
2: What about in that situation where she's telling you, I have a true mission, you bust out crying.
1: Oh, it's right, yeah. But I have this one from Jessica. Well, now women carry violence today. Jessica says, Young Jeezy has been firing the women. Now let me take my shot at the men. She says, if she doesn't start shining after 2 months of being in a relationship with you, please, Pharaoh, let the Israelites go.
3: My sister, increase the volume, I beg.
1: I snore again.
2: Increase it.
1: I lost all of like a firm line like this.
2: Loud it.
4: Ma has been our question.
2: She always have a question.
4: In a relationship, the affairs, how is it supposed to be? Is it not supposed to be 50-50?
1: Well, that one is another discussion for another day. Is where she has made her opinion. Where if we not believe, God is waiting. God is still with us. God is still waiting. God is still alive.
2: Oh, okay.
1: Young Jeezy, you yourself, you get any quotes where you want to give us like this, or any memes where you want to give us like this, make me laugh.
4: For those who they aspire to get married,
1: bam.
4: They say if you know, so you know, they earn 1 to 2 million naira every month. Say no, just but that's it. You want Bob King because.
1: One more.

0: Make you no go cry past your bikini. Oh. Okay. I comment. Sorry, I reserve. So it's not comment.
1: I reserve it.
0: There's a comment I reserve in the situation. Sha, it's well, Sha. Well, yeah, now.
2: Okay, so this one just came in now. Smoke away, I want advice. Don't dash me, thank you.
0: You don't see him.
2: Your lungs dead.
0: You don't see him. You don't see him now. Okay, see this one. This one is coming from Amarachi. Amarachi writing in from hey God, I beg. This is on a pronunciation. She's writing in from somewhere, sharp. But Amarachi don't. She's writing from Ikine, which she says a kahon is used to warn people that danger is coming. That's why they use a lot of them when bringing a bride into your family.
1: I don't understand.
0: Some things don't require a degree to understand. Hey, oh, you don't catch, you say some things don't require a degree to understand.
3: That one enter.
0: I'm alright, you ain't too good.
1: Hey, good.
0: Okay.
1: This one just came in. I said that, okay, we can still leave it for the next, as in a follow-up question. Sandra was asked how old she was. She replied, 80 minus 40 divided by 10 times 4. How old is Sandra? My mathematician in the house.
0: You know here the point where we they do jokes, say all of us fail mathematics.
1: So if you didn't get this, man, nothing for you guys today.
0: Young Jeezy, I beg, you are representing us.
3: I beg, come again.
1: The question is, Sandra was asked how old she was.
0: Mm-hmm.
1: She replied, 80 minus 40 divided by 10 times 4. How old is Sandra?
0: Hmm.
3: That's
1: for
3: 18.
0: She's 3,000.
1: Hey, you got enough for my ass.
3: So,
0: is she 40 years old? Wait, what do you ask yourself?
3: 18.
1: Yo, what's it?
3: No, my bad.
0: At least I said I'm 3,934 years old.
3: That's 16. I get them, or 16.
0: You get them, Abino, get them.
1: You don't get them.
3: Now, 16 years old.
1: Show working.
3: 4 times 4, 16.
1: Show working.
3: Okay. 80 minus 40. Is it not 40? 40 divided by 10. Is it not 4?
1: You always fail mathematics.
0: Yes, yes.
1: Okay. With this
0: answer.
1: Be coming down now. I'm the teacher. How do you want me not to do it?
0: She teacher ever set exam. Okay, this one are from Chizoba. Chizoba says, you smell nice. Love until they come add today.
1: Chai.
2: No.
1: It pay me.
2: See finish.
0: So I have been smelling like it.
2: Reserve your comment. Okay, no, yeah, swallow it.
0: Oh, give me water.

0: battery percentage to roll over on the other side of the bed.
1: Oh, well, you get times where you go just like that. You want to roll, your brain says roll over.
0: Roll over.
1: But the rest of your body is calculating the momentum.
0: And if there is data. You know, say phone without data and a calculator.
1: I tell you.
2: It'll be like the worst day of your life.
0: I swear.
2: You start remembering all your shortcuts, your bad attitude.
1: Okay, this one from Chizoba from Waxlayer says, are you sure you hate me with your own hate? Or I be your hotspotter, or I be make I help you borrow from the hatred of the other people who say they hate
2: you.
1: Or una one come together form alliance of hatred against you. Who offended you and where are they?
2: Please show yourself. Okay, all right. This one says, can you imagine? You solve one problem and get two for free. Problem not they finish.
1: Problem you know they finish. Make you come there, enjoy.
2: Uh-huh. Mm-hmm. Well,
3: alright, for the weekend, there's a chicken or turkey. Which one you want to deal with?
1: You say chicken, what do you think?
3: Chicken or turkey for the weekend. Which one you want to deal with?
1: Chicken or turkey?
3: Yes.
4: Chicken and turkey, good.
1: Ha. My brother, why should
3: chicken
1: I choose?
3: Or
1: why should I choose?
3: Choose one.
1: Both of them.
4: See, chicken might be horrible, turkey might be like. Oh.
3: But we shall
1: this, again, partner. This ghost when they did this to you sometimes.
2: This ghost.
1: I don't know, with a strike called Ghostbusters, make them come.
2: Oh, okay.
1: Oh, we'll call to me,
2: James. Is that like.
1: Who
2: is this? Who burnets you?
1: Alright, it's almost time for us to kind of go over and one step out of the studio. But before we do that, we gotta know what's going down. First of all, what's popping? How is the rest of your weekend going to be? Sonia, what's the plan? This is where they go party for the past 2 weeks.
2: She
1: go to a party the other day.
2: Coming down.
1: She go, which one? Beach party. We don't even
4: they
1: go beach for
4: I don't
0: party.
2: They said, I told you, not tell anybody. Then you're not.
1: Everybody forget what I said. Okay, continue.
2: Okay, continue. Okay, I continue to where I stopped.
1: Continue.
2: As I was saying, party this weekend. Party again.
4: Tell me one party location.
1: Excuse me, Mr. Ghost. We cannot pull up one day model like that in public after atmospheres. Let's go to the party. Amara, what's your hope?
5: Nothing more, just be chilling with my family.
1: Mom, aka escort to the party.
4: She go there, she go to do housework.
1: That's it.
2: What would she do housework again?
4: I don't understand.
1: Okay, Chi?
5: Nothing much, just
4: yeah, I gone one shot.
2: Ghost.
1: All of them, I just they do not. Nothing.
0: Around 7 o'clock. Where do you want me to go again?
1: Where are you coming around 7 o'clock?
0: It's not from here.
4: Where is here?
0: Like once I'm through to this program, for me to reach house is 7 o'clock.
4: I beg you. Your house that portal
0: call. I am now. If you want to, if it thinks I'm down, like.
4: Oh, you want me to follow you? You put me ahead again.
3: Well, I know say normally now.
4: You know the girls on this, bro.
2: One word.
1: Okay, please. So, one word.
2: Every man that does not have 2K.
1: That's about one word.
2: Nkechi.
1: Jesus.
2: Please, your name is Nkechi now.
4: You don't try get money for accounts now. We'll not go hear word.
2: Hey.
4: They go finish.
1: Wow, for people who don't get iPhone for this life. Anyway.
4: I'm gonna talk to us, Nancy.
1: One word, Bikono.
5: So, to our lovely listeners out there, have as lovely as you are.
4: But if you're not that lovely, you're not gonna get blue candle. That's what she's saying in essence.
1: And together we all say,
2: happy weekend and enjoy your day.
1: And Marcia will say, oh, and ask you happy weekend and have a lovely day.
3: Not before I.
1: They don't spoil them.
2: Okay.
1: I am able to
4: clock it.
2: Clock it.
1: Hello. Because Biko, it's not weekend. One word, Biko.
0: Just have a blissful weekend.
3: Yes.
4: Queer, I'm gonna take you like 2 hours to her house.
1: You're dizzy.
3: Well, leave today, like saying I'll be your last. Enjoy yourself.
4: I'm talking between saving money and eating money, like your life depends on it. Find the balance.
1: If you

0: that's a good one. The ghost said a good one.
1: Okay.
0: But the problem with this, the problem with this, if you live like it's your last day, you can wake up tomorrow.
2: You can wake up tomorrow.
0: Everyone go first blow.
1: All
0: right, thank you so much for chilling with us. We've had a good, wonderful time. Till we catch you next week, same time. It's always a big vibe whenever we're together. Yes, it's your boy right here, Heavy D, the heaviest man on the radio, BKP, and I got my girl Sonia, my girl Amara, my girl Chi in the building, of course, Young Jeezy, and our old ever-present Ghosty. We call him the Ghost Man, Ghosty Boy. Yes, DJ Cassie, who's going to be taking over the wheels of steel right now to be spinning some good vibes for all of y'all so that you can be dancing and having a wonderful time. Thank you so much. We love you.
3: I'm a joy giver in decent time. 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

0: They say your brain's most creative in your sleep. 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
1: What is this?
2: Maybach music.
1: I like this Maybach. 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
0: As dream chasers, we accomplish that wide awake.
3: Turn everything up a little bit in the headphones.

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2: I'm Tolo.
3: Where's Khalifa, man?
1: Nicki Minaj.
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night already. Beautiful. That's today evening. It's a bit of a Saturday evening, and having a good time at home, probably at work, or you're in your house, and maybe something. But I know you're having a good time. Yeah, this is the Femina Empire, and this is on Zandas 105.7 FM. I'm your host, Sonia. This is another segment that you don't. Is that

segment, and this is something that everyone probably be like wondering, what you see somebody that is slim or maybe looking good and fine with the shape he or she has, and then let's say

0: the problem that could come out of it.
1: All procedures have major side effects.
0: Wow.
1: Yes, not all procedures. There are some procedures that require maybe yearly or maybe 2 to 5 years. Like, how will I put this in English now? Like, within 2 to 5 years, or maybe you go back for touch-ups.
0: Checkmate, touch-ups.
1: Not just about maintenance. There are some procedures that don't really require much maintenance, depending on what you're going for. Exactly. You understand? Mm-hmm. If you're going for something maybe basic, something not too serious, you can go ahead and live your normal life and maybe come back in years just for 1 or 2 touch-ups. Mm-hmm. So it doesn't really go back to how it was before. But when you are going in for major procedures, that's when monthly or weekly inquired. You understand? So I feel people go into such procedures to boost their self-confidence or to help fix flaws or some parts that they are not really secure. Yes, and there are some people that do these procedures based on maybe 1 or 2 incidents, like accidents, or maybe there are some defects they go through childbirth.
0: Mm-hmm.
1: You understand? So people have

Okay, welcome back. So Cecily, you're a beautiful girl. That song is really meant for every girl that wants to think of doing anything, maybe to a silly or try something, because you want to enhance yourself, you want to look good for that the other gender. Because he said, you're not confident enough yet. You know my spec. You don't have big this. You have your this and that. Your this and that. He said, okay, you want to take the risk. Do not do that. You are beautiful. So welcome back. This is

0: announcement. So we have been really deliberating on this and for the first segment. So moving on to the second segment of today's program, it's personal hygiene. You keep yourself. How do you, with like, you know, this personal hygiene you talk about, this man, like, no matter how relationship, the closeness you are with the person, there's some things you, my own, I don't share. There's a lot of things, it's beyond you doing this and doing that. There's a lot of things you ought to not share with someone, ranging from your makeup. You know, some things people don't understand, it's your makeup kits, your what's it called, the foam, the brushes you use for your makeup on your face. It's, if you can, if you use it, if someone else use that, it causes a lot of things medically. So as a woman, there's some things you need to do, there's some things you don't share out with people, and your surroundings, how you keep your house neat, your the clothes you put on, your bedspread, the way you keep those things neat, the way you arrange your room, your everything that has to do with you, your appearance says it all. So we're going to be looking at that, because this has been a lot of, has been a lot of commotion. Like, some people has really will I say marriages has already, as some marriages ended because of you as a woman, you're not neat, you're not keeping up with that neatness, you're not doing the necessary things you need to do to be neat. Parents said it all. So we'll just you Nancy, what do you Amarachi?
1: So well, it's personal hygiene, so daily habits and routine women follow, keep themselves clean, healthy, and free from diseases.
0: Do you think are those that women need to do to keep up themselves?
1: Okay, no. Environmental sanitation.
0: Personal items, what are they? What are they, if I should ask?
1: Like your brushes, sponge.
0: In 2026?
1: It's possible. Even sharing of clothes.
2: How can you share your toothbrush with you?
1: It's
2: toothbrush. Brush. How can you share?
0: Not
2: personal toothbrushes.
0: No. What
2: I'm saying is, okay, she said that,
0: okay,
2: and she's arguing.
0: No, no, like, I thought she said it's possible. No, okay. Yes, toothbrush is not acceptable at all. Yeah, and same as your towel.
1: Exactly.
0: Yeah, there's something. Yeah, as a woman, no matter how close you are with it, no matter how very, very close, you don't share that as a personal.
2: Okay, the word personal hygiene, you can't share, you can't, like, some belongings. Personal hygiene is

0: cannot.
1: Well,
0: sisters,
1: okay,
0: cannot.
1: Do you know, in a situation, maybe let's just say in a hostel, in a school hostel. So those people that that
2: you share your pants.
3: Of everything you share is not your pants.
0: Your pants.
1: I'm telling you, people
2: personal.
1: Very personal. Because I don't see the reason why
2: you're
1: ghosting.
2: Your pants is coming in contact with your intimate area.
1: Yes. Exactly.
2: Yes. My own might disrupt yours. You don't know.
1: Yeah, that is it. So
2: people have different vaginal health.
0: Yeah, sure.
2: So sharing pants is not advisable.
1: Exactly, not only panties, and those panties, those undies you don't want to share. How do you keep them clean? How long do you wear your undies as a woman?
2: It's not one day.
3: One day.
1: Like, for instance, let me just a scenario. Maybe you have you

0: us change them. No, the changes just happen whenever it happens.
1: Okay, you also tell me that whenever the spirit leads, you can just decide, and you can even take it
0: about myself.
1: Oh, personally, okay. Yes.
0: But it is not advisable to keep on wearing one. I don't think there's. We are not supposed to have like one particular set of pants we wear. While on period, there are some particular kind of pants you are supposed to wear.
2: Yeah.
0: When you are not on your period, there's some particular type of pants you are supposed to wear. You understand? And I don't know why. I don't know if panty liner is common. It's very, very, very necessary. I don't wear pants without panty liner.
2: That comes with pads.
0: No, you can still buy it on its own. Just panty liner. And go to supermarket, you can find it. So it's very, very good. Even if you just place it on your pants, you can wear them every day. Once you are taking your bath, you change them.
1: Okay. So you tell me that, and also, you know, as a woman, as a lady, you ought to change your undies. Highest
2: 3 months.
1: 3 months is too much. Two months. Yes.
0: Let's just say 3 months.
2: Two months is okay.
0: May, June. I'll now buy a new one.
1: I know that it's very expensive, but you need to keep hygiene.
0: The problem is a maintenance. If you maintain, that's why I advise women to use panty liner. You understand? If you're using panty liner, it will help you maintain your pants. You know, the vagina is, it has, I don't want to use the word, it has this level of acidity in it. There's some kind of pan that you get that it will bleach it, you understand? But if you use panty liner constantly, it will help to
1: prevent it.
0: And it will also protect you. You know, they advise us to spread our pants directly under sun. But sometimes we don't do it. After bathing, you wash it, you just spread it in your
1: bathroom. There's no direct sunlight.
0: So that's why panty liner is very, it helps to protect you from whatever is. You don't know, you cannot see it with your normal eye.
1: Yeah, fungi and bacteria. Yeah,
0: so panty liner is very, very good.
1: Okay, the numbers to call again, you want to be part of this conversation, 081-606-3618. So, personal hygiene as a woman, how do you keep yourself clean? Not even just yourself. I mean, yourself. Things you need to share with people. Things you need don't need to share. And then secondly, you know, some ladies like the boundaries of, I want this. What about sharing of wigs? Hair.
0: Sharing of wigs is very common.
1: It's very common, but
0: yes.
1: It's very common. It's to me, I would say it's not right.
0: Why?
1: It's not right because you know these are.
0: You share combs in the salon. You don't know the previous customer.
1: Exactly. That's why you should have your own comb. Why going to a salon? You should get those things. As a lady, when you're going to a salon, you should have your comb. Everything, when you go there, this is my.

0: take a good part.
1: Somebody can
2: cannot be in the bedroom doing nothing. Yes, now. So the time matters. You must, for you to be in the bedroom standing,
1: you have to do something.
0: Okay, you wanted to say something.
1: Okay, for someone to go inside bedroom now to bathe, it's not that, yes, you have to bathe at least your armpit, your private part. But someone can just finish bathing now and come out. You just like, girl, I thought you just went inside this bedroom to bathe, but you're still smelling that kind of a thing.
0: Okay. Mm-hmm. You know, based on that body odor of it, you know, it can also cause by your immune system. Untreated bacteria or not the rest.
2: No, the only part of the body that might likely cause odor, based on your point now, from inside, is your intimate area. If you don't keep it clean, yes, it can cause, you just have this funny smell.
0: Okay.
1: To be itching you.
2: And there are people that might likely have infection, but they are not itching, they are not scratching. Yes, and when it comes to bathing, there are so many, like, I don't want, should I use the word like steps? Like, some people don't really know how to properly scrub their body. We have now, currently,
0: there's a lot of
2: there are so many, like, skincare is now very rampant. They preach and teach it online on social media about using your body soap, your body scrub, your shower gel. You understand, all these things help, and when you are getting products mainly for your skin, as a lady, you should go for products that, should I say, exfoliate your skin,
0: okay,
2: and remove like dead skin cells. Products that have good and nice fragrance in them, because you are a woman, you understand, and you should try and ask. So I don't really. Yeah, scared it as something a day is very important.
0: Twice is not enough. Morning,
2: have activities.
1: Yes.
2: At least in the morning, once you wake up, obviously you are stepping out. You should smell and look good. You take your bath after your daily activity. Once you are back, taking your bath is a necessity. It's very important.
0: Exactly.
2: Because you've accumulated sweat from all your activities you did that day.
0: Outside,
2: from the
0: whole day.
2: With this kind of weather we find ourselves in. You taking your bed at night is very important. You understand? So, there are so many personal habits we women
0: need to adapt.
2: Not just women, generally. You have skin is the same thing.
0: You know, in this program, we are particular about women.
2: All right. So, we are now doing, gender-based. Okay, no problem. As women, there are some personal things to incorporate into our daily lifestyle. Like taking your baths, people don't even frequent brushing their teeth. Some people forget they need to brush their teeth.
0: That's the first thing you do in the morning.
2: Sometimes, though, some people, that's not the first thing they do. But based on normal, the right thing to do, it's supposed to be the first thing.
0: Yes, of course.
2: You brush your teeth, you take your baths, you scrub your body properly, wash your intimate area very well. And so people are not even particular about I don't know whether when your monthly flow, when you are menstruating, there's a particular hygiene you're supposed to even incorporate.
0: Exactly, a very different one.
2: Yes, you should be very, very particular about yourself, because blood has smell.
1: Sure.
2: You understand? If you don't wash your body properly, and if you don't wash your intimate area properly, it will smell. People will perceive it. And it might even cause you some certain foul odor along the line, even after your period. If you don't take care of your body and your intimate area while you're bleeding, after you're bleeding, your intimate area might still have this foul odor. Yes.
0: Yeah.
2: And some people are not even be mindful of the kind of pads you use.
0: Yeah.
2: I don't know. There's some people that complain that the pads they use along the line gives them rashes. I've seen this so many times on social media. They have dragged so many
0: women
2: pad brands. Yes, after a while in your period, you find there are some pads that give this unnecessary itching.
0: People
2: complain that maybe after they're done with their period, it stops. So you'd be very mindful of the kind of pads
0: on this, yes.
2: Yes, and supplements are very important. Taking probiotic supplements, cranberry supplements, are very important for women.
0: Exactly.
2: Now, there are some people that might not likely be able to afford probiotics because they are expensive.
0: Expensive, yes.
2: You can

0: get probiotics from your normal food. I heard
1: healthy food, yes,
0: contains, because it's fermented.
1: Yes.
0: Even your normal pap. While on your period, you can take like normal pap with maybe little sugar or honey for to taste, just for taste.
1: Mm.
0: Just take it. Even after your period, you can also take it.
1: Exactly.
0: What else? I mentioned pap. Greek yogurt contains probiotics.
1: Yeah, Greek yogurt is very, really nice.
0: Yes, and sometimes Greek yogurt are very expensive. You can make them yourself. There are so many videos online. You just need milk.
1: Yeah, tutorials. Yes, as a woman,
0: you can make them. And meanwhile, on your period or after your period, you take them. It helps a lot.
1: Mm.
0: You understand? Okay. And I think they are probiotic gummies. I don't know if they
1: work. Gummies.
0: They actually work. I don't used to believe that they work.
1: Okay.
0: Because of based on the taste, it's very sweet.
1: Mm.
0: But I got some recently, and I've noticed little changes. Okay. They actually work. You understand?
1: Okay.
0: You can buy them, probiotics, yes, gummies, probiotic supplements. There are so many things. You should take your health as a woman very, very
2: seriously.
0: Yes.
1: Yeah, that is you wanted to say something earlier.
3: Okay. What I wanted to say is, as a human being, is it proper for you to eat before brushing your teeth?
1: How?
3: People normally say that.
0: Whatever works for you. There's some people that wake up so hungry. Sometimes I wake up very hungry. And when I'm dying, then I can stop eating and be
2: okay.
0: To
2: do you know why I asked the question? What of those bacteria inside your teeth, inside your mouth, what you ate last night?
0: That's why I said whatever works for you.
2: Something
0: must kill your mouth.
2: Another man's food is another man's poison.
0: But based on your question now, you said the proper thing to do based on rules and regulation and
1: Okay, we have a WhatsApp message. It said, good evening everyone in the studio. My name is Sarah. I'm sending from Wax Slayer. I'm really enjoying today's season. You know, body enhancements, their health first. And also personal hands for every woman. And that she said taking care of ourselves, staying clean and maintaining good hygiene helps us stay healthy and confident. That they said, thank you for this insightful program. That's what she said. That was really a wonderful message. Thank you so much for that message. And also, maybe you don't have the time to call, maybe probably you're stuck with something, you can also send a WhatsApp message, or you rather call this number 0816 06 3618. I will call that again, 0813.

0: You talked about the deodorant as a woman. Those things you should prepare your deodorant. It's very necessary.
1: Yeah.
0: You can be well dressed, but you don't smell nice.
1: Exactly.
0: It's very, very, is another thing as a woman. You, yeah, when you pass by someone, you're basically like, no. In the working, no, we talk about it. It's we here. We talk about it. Everything. We are very particularly about women. So this is our empire. So we need to trash out some things that is not really necessary for us. So it is like in a situation where a lady passed by and you like you're supposed to like feel the sense to understand the body sense from her, not having a bad, receiving a bad smell that you even have to close your mouth. You know, some ladies are like that. So if a lady, you need to buy yourself a deodorant. Look good, look fresh all the time. Be good, look the body deodorants and all the rest. Yeah, so you have something to add up.
1: Yeah, having a body deodorant is very necessary as a woman.
0: The roll-on, perfume, yeah. All those things are really necessary. It's not about buying, you know, it's necessary to buy your cream set and all the rest, but you need to also look out for your deodorant. It's very important. Your roll-on, you wear them. Your perfume, you wear your perfume and smell nice always. And okay, let's just dance. Let's just a little bit, then we'll come back, and time is always running out. So see you guys there. Stay tuned and please don't touch.

we don't cry, we are big girls, so we don't cry. So it's almost time to leave the studio. It's been a wonderful time here. It's been a wonderful time. I know you are there listening. You have, yeah. So I will just one.

0: prepared, and don't forget to go to church tomorrow.
1: Okay, and Chidima, please.
2: My advice for everyone this evening is take care of your body, your personal hygiene. Take it personal.
1: Yes. Exactly. Take very it personal.
2: Yes. Take it personal and have a blissful day.
1: Okay, Nancy.
3: Okay, just practice personal hygiene. Be mindful of what you wear.
1: Okay.
3: Of all lotions.
1: Products.
3: Be mindful of consuming body and bond. The long run, you might it's get way, to yes. find out soon. Finally, we can.
1: It's yeah, be good. Time to be mindful.

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0: pray for us and the earth. 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
1: Lord,
0: be it done unto me according to thy
1: master, you among women, the fruit of thy womb, Jesus.
0: Pray for now and the
1: flesh.
0: And
1: is the Lord is with you,
0: Mother of God,
1: of God.
0: Of Christ.
1: Let us praise thee, O Lord.

Hello listener, this is the news on this hour on Zandersono 5.7 FM. I am Emmanuel Okoli, but before we dive in, first the headline. Dima releases 300 million naira to Imo Retirement.

Nigeria roadmap aimed at transforming the country's digital currency into a major payment channel. The proposal in Nigeria Payment Systems Vision 20 billion to a core payment rail for government and private sector transactions. The eNaira, launched in October 2021 as Africa's first central bank digital currency, was introduced to deepen financial inclusion, reduce the cost of transactions and remittances, and promote. However, adoption has remained relatively low despite years of regulatory support. And finally, on sports, the Super Eagles, once undisputedly Africa's most valuable national team, have slipped to 7th place in the latest transfer. Morocco, Ivory Coast and Senegal surge clear of the pack ahead of the 2026 FIFA World Cup. With Nigeria's current squad valued at £172.5 million, a figure dragged down by injuries, inconsistent form and inclusion of several. Victor Osimhen remains the face of the squad and one of the continent's biggest stars, but significant value drops elsewhere have taken their toll, with Ademola Lookman and Terry Mofi have also seen their valuations fluctuate due to form and changing club situations. This has been the news on this hour on Zandes 105.7 FM. But before I leave, another look at the headlines. Uzodinma releases 300 million naira to Imo returnees from South Africa, law students. Dislodged terrorists migrate to Southeast, South-South. FG may pay salaries through eNaira platform report. And on sports, Eagles drop to 7th on most valuable Africa teams.

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For many years, Alter Jeroboam will be on catching the matter. Alter Jeroboam cannot catch the matter until a man of God should be telling them, be a good bureau Alter Huku, Oji machine gun, Oji dynamite, Oji bulldozer, Oji sledgehammer, Yoji, Unkubioku, Okunya wine, Yahweh, Kubioku, Wayne, Alter, Ndrile catching their illusion in one day, Araka Palika Sukupa. Catch them here many years ago. A native doctor, my brother, chai. Native doctor, be a cromwara. Ha, bro, the girl, everywhere, no show. Bro, the girl, a girl in America, who had no show. Yaro, one day, I tell you, I'm on a service side. Mbahak and Nambono Jike. 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second, the vice president of the native doctor Stony Imo State. Bang! Bang! Before he came up your state. Bang! So the man is going to be an actual church. I said, Agarima. Yeah, I'm going to have you on a church. I'm going to say, get off father. He came here. The man, they are bombed. Sim, Nam Bia Bushere Ogunya. No, no. I'm telling you, we couldn't go back. Nam Bia Bushere Ogunya. No, no. Ni ka guagule. No, we are going to go. Oh, yeah, yeah, yeah. Natural, yeah, Jesus. That was the end of that matter. Amagim onye kepatarigi oga wabi re opugi nike obu nusun piaga kamobu sitara mom kajoba gusule kendaga sere gente onwe gu guopala ge guzugde Zerubbabel as long as Zachariah the prophet is around in a nyamda kwa onwe gu guopala okwa yaka Simon negiri ne kechele onye ona Samaria plaza ekechele ma ona aga eme wafuma pises ona aga eme wafuma ona aga amanga negiri Philip see again, Philip Biger. Immediately Philip Bataraya here. Philip will release a power.

0: Peter said, "Na odi kunu bu not too much. 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
1: Praise the Lord.
2: Hallelujah.
1: Aha mu bu Lovett Durugo. Abiara mi koputa Oloma Chineke ni mendu meba. My first time of coming here was 19th January. Although I follow Papa in the radio, I'm always with you. So that 19th Monday, 18th night, the first 100 people that we came here, we go with oil free, the blood of Jesus. I've never been before. So let me come and take this oil. So maybe I'll be able to 1,000 naira naba. In fact, I don't have favor, and I'm a favor on Andrew. But actually, I'm going to Jehovah say about Gozim.
2: For Jesus, I can.
1: Praise the Lord.
2: Hallelujah.
1: I think I'm going to say, I ain't going to work now. Be say, here is the work of worry. I'm telling you. So, after the service, a member utter seed. Can wear that 1,000 zugodoye. Then Papa say, the nine women here that hold 1,000 in their bag. And don't wear her jiri me. But let them do this utter seed. Now Chineke ge mere ha here and ha kurubia. Then I use the money to do other seed. And my purpose of here was ejim landlord mezubugo. Last year, COVID-19 a minute. I don't have money. Nobody helps. I hold him 70,000. My daughter call him 20. I for 50. No way. Again, that can be everywhere, but so and me just say, "Brejik day." On a be quiet. The me again. Ne disturb. So that day, in fact, the spirit system don't go. Why are you going there? I bet you after the service, Mala. Immediately, I'm run over. My power, if you pay for my aqua, aqua can no longer hold them. May leash your landlord. Satan sim quarry. Aqua bella. Aqua wananga wase gaga koleba. Masia you are a liar. So ya be a bacham basim na ya be a makashua zinkim since March on hepo yogo. My bani mulo bibresi. As I came here, let God show his mercy on me. So Mark warned my daughter, "See, I be calling when her landlord die, and he could have logged him here. See, I be calling when my union came again. Now I don't know what to do. All we knows, Mark, see, I be calling what room doctor again because one working and running a gen. See, I be calling we can be a time 50,000. Can we keep one worker? I told me he here. He asked me okay the next day. Or be a joy. To my greatest surprise, somebody now name will help." Immediately, Lord, what I demand here, yes, yes, she. But mommy, or sorry, Papunga, yes, a bit no jigge go japweba. Yes, you okay, don't worry. This man, I ban a moto, 50,000 year.
2: Wow. Quarrel Jesus, Ayaka.
1: So, yeah, no, no, please, about what I'm saying, mommy, because they let me get a branch. I'm saying, on our present, Tabanako. Yes, wow. Now, both see any colour that money. Msi or sim quachi and bull, yasim, now would age your gula.
2: Quarra Jesus, Ayaka. And I could walk ever.
0: And I could down. O to Jesus, then ya. O to a quarter time. O to a corner, I did wear canino. So a popular non egamote. O to 30. O to 30. A fellow.

Fera. I'm the three services, 6:30 to 8:30. Can't hear Shimuri Demonegi, Imechagela. 6:30 to 8:30. Very powerful service. First, my the man of God can refresh. The main service, 8:30, was at 10:30. Then, Kana, no, Rana.

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she young girl see me. 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Maybe much you see one. Keep my dear, go my room, baby, demo see one. 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Girls come around, call my lifestyle jiggy. 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